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too long, it wasn't big. And I laughed at her and she got mad. The first day that she planted it was just a twig.

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